Running late, stuck on the interstate. 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

0: 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This is my shit. This is what they should be doing.
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Archives on a VHS.